skies will slowly clear, and we're heading down to the mid to upper 60s. Nice morning, but getting into the weekend, it will stay hot, back to 100 tomorrow, and more like 102 Sunday. 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
2: Well, the dog days of summer continue here in August, and they will through the weekend. Still looking at some hot afternoons. We've been pretty fortunate lately to break it up with the little evening storm activity, and that will be a possibility again this evening, about 30% on storm chances. But really, overnight tonight, skies will slowly clear, and we're heading down to the mid to upper 60s. Nice morning, but getting into the weekend, it will stay hot, back to 100 tomorrow, and more like 102 Sunday. 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
3: Dedicate one to the ladies. 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

0: 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You know, those old guys at the coffee shop.
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0: KXIT's request line is open for contests and requests at 244-0945. And we even understand you can get a little tongue-tied when you win.
1: Congratulations. What's up, my brother?
2: 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What are you two? What are you, Zap, that? What are you up to, buddy?

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0: The critics are raving about Jesse Torres every weekday here on KXIT. Here's what one had to say.
1: The shock factor is jaw-dropping and unexpected for sure. I've been terrified. I've been looking over my shoulders, head on a swivel, because that's my baby.

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1: 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This is the American Hit List, and it's on again. Thanks for coming along this week as we revisit the times when the greatest hits of all time were chart toppers. 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

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Come experience what grace really means. 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What's with-

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0: 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The answer is simple.
1: 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Do all the talking and recording. Hit buttons. 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
2: 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You know, those old guys at the coffee shop.
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1: 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What's up, my brother?
2: 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What are you two? What are you, Zap? What are you up to, buddy?

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2: Well, hot weather continues to be the theme for our weekend forecast. So, you know the drill here in mild mornings, but by midday turning hot, and we will be around the 100-degree mark here each afternoon, about 100 today. Slight chance of those evening storms that have been popping up, but only about 20 to 30%. Overnight tonight, for low temperature down at 66 degrees, and then tomorrow we may bump the high just slightly to 102. News Channel 10, I'm Doppler Dave for KXIT.
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1: 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The XIT Empty Saddle 1 Mile and 5K Fun Run is taking place at Rita Blanca Lake this morning. 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And the highlight of the morning, the Street Parade, will begin at 10 o'clock and run the length of Denrock Avenue. 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
2: Well, hot weather continues to be the theme for our weekend forecast. So, you know the drill here in mild mornings, but by midday turning hot, and we will be around the 100-degree mark here each afternoon, about 100 today. Slight chance of those evening storms that have been popping up, but only about 20 to 30%. Overnight tonight, for low temperature down at 66 degrees, and then tomorrow we may bump the high just slightly to 102. From News Channel 10, I'm Doppler Dave for KXIT.
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2: Well, hot weather continues to be the theme for our weekend forecast. So, you know the drill here in mild mornings, but by midday turning hot. And we will be around the 100-degree mark here each afternoon, about 100 today. Slight chance of those evening storms that have been popping up, but only about 20 to 30%. Overnight tonight, for low temperature down at 66 degrees. And then tomorrow, we may bump the high just slightly to 102. News Channel 10, I'm Doppler Dave for KXIT.
1: 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You know, those old guys at the coffee shop.
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1: 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I think it's the grandparents' responsibility to always reach out.
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1: Tic-tac-toe. 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
1: Well, hot weather continues to be the theme for our weekend forecast. So, you know the drill here in mild mornings, but by midday turning hot. And we will be around the 100-degree mark here each afternoon, about 100 today. Slight chance of those evening storms that have been popping up, but only about 20 to 30%. So overnight tonight, for low temperature down at 66 degrees, and then tomorrow we may bump the high just slightly to 102. News Channel 10, I'm Doppler Dave for KXIT.
2: KXIT's request line is open for contests and requests at 244-0945. 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
3: Congratulations. What's up, my brother?
4: Hey, no, hold on. What are you two? What are you, them, there? What are you up to, buddy?

0: All right, ladies and gentlemen, as you can tell, we're about to get things fired up. The 90th annual XIT Rodeo Reunion Parade coverage. Myself and Jimmy Richardson. Good morning, Jimmy.
1: How are you, Jesse? Glad to be with you again this year.
0: You bet. Well, how's your summer been?
1: Pretty good. Pretty good. It's been all right.
0: With just these consecutive 100-degree
1: days. Yeah, you know, it's not fun outside very long. You can work outside.
0: Again, we're about to get things started. We want to thank our parade sponsors, Alliance Irrigation, Big Five Pumps, Paradigm Tech, United Supply, Dowar Funeral Home, Fairview Sales, PNP Delco, Dowar Federal Savings and Loan, Indian Ink Leasing, Depot Liquor, Ropes, Depot Loans, Gaskell Ferris and Ferris, Hillmar Cheese, Rita Blanca Well Service, and Flying W Aviation. As you can tell, Jimmy

0: we can definitely say this is just as big as last year, the parade last year.
1: Oh, yes.
0: We went over an hour last year, and just looking at how many pages we've got, I bet we're going to surpass that today.
1: Yeah, I think so, too. It looks like a pretty good parade here today. Last year was really good.
0: And it's a great turnout, folks. We're at a new location. We want to thank Cheryl and Altus Jones for taking care of us. We're still here with the judges. We have Kyle Burke that is handling all the MC duties, and we want to thank David Guest for his help over the last 2 years, but due to his health, this is just getting to be a little bit tougher every year. So Kyle Burke is coming in and filling in, and one thing we like about that, we love to have past directors because they know most of these floats. They know if we're falling out of line on this sheet, and we have fallen out of line a lot.
1: Yes, we have, or they're just out of line, and we don't know what, you know, we don't, it's not right on our sheet.
0: That is true. That is true. But again, a good location, not a lot of breeze today. Would be nice to have a little bit of a breeze. Still sitting probably around 75 degrees, close to 80 degrees, but we got plenty of shade.
1: Yes, we sure do.
0: All right, live coverage again from the 90th Annual XIT Rodeo Reunion. We got a little lull. Now, places to go after this today. You want to go to Veterans Memorial Park. The XIT Annual Craft Show is going on. Remember, folks, as you go to that area, if you donate at the dog shelter location, because they will be taking any donations, you get a chance for a raffle. You get a chance to be a part of that and win some of those. Okay, some of the things that are going on now, we have, go ahead, Jimmy, I think we're on the intro still.
1: We got the Volleys for Veterans Color Guard coming by right now. Our organization is the final military honors for our deceased veterans.
0: And then we're going to get to the part of the parade that we all know well, everybody associated with the XIT, from directors. We got the parade marshal that will be coming. We'll tell you about that in just a little bit. But some other events, again, going on. We told you about, go to the Craft Fair Veterans Memorial Park and the Rita Theater, 2 p.m.

0: Him. Still has performances. You can go online and see what is available, larita.org, and purchase your tickets again for that performance at 2 p.m. Then later on today, we are going to be on location again, the world's largest free barbecue. Jimmy, have you tried the pork? What do you think of the pork chop feed? Do you make it to that one?
1: I didn't make it this year. When I go, I always enjoy it.
0: And I got to say, I'm starting to get torn that I like that. What they do with that, I'm starting to get torn between that and the barbecue.
1: Yeah.
0: All right, Jimmy, I'm going to let you go take over from here.
1: All right. Got the parade marshal, John Bowers. Empty saddle. Going to come by here in a minute.
0: And he's got his family up there. Yeah. Pastor Ectors and Nicole, both of his sons.
1: Yeah.
0: And Nicole up there, they have all been an integral part of what makes IT cook. And we already know we couldn't do it without our great community.
1: Yes, yes, yes.
2: For the XIT.
1: Empty Saddle Memorial coming by now.
0: All right, continuing parade coverage wherever you are tuning in. We thank you for being with us. We know a lot of folks on the stream. We know a lot of folks from the Facebook page. You know you grew up in Dalhart, David Bright and all his crew. We appreciate you guys tuning in. And the rest of you that are just finding us, remember, you can always come back, KXIT.com. All right, Jimmy.
1: Here's our XIT directors and wives. The wives do as much work as the... The guy is behind the scenes.
2: Terrible throwers.
1: Throwing out candy frisbees to the kids. He's doing a great job.
2: Behind them is our beautiful, lovely XIP queen, Ellie Clift.
1: I think our main director this year is Tyler Karnaseka. Is that right?
0: Yep, he is the president this year.
1: Yeah.
0: All right, there we go, reigning queens. Ellie Clift, the reigning queen, and the two queen candidates. We will find out today who that will be. Let me direct you now on today's rodeo. It is the busiest of the three rodeos. 7 p.m. is when the rodeo starts, but on Saturday, the queen coronation will begin. There's some shade right here if you guys want to sit. The queen coronation will begin at 6 p.m., so you want to be there as early as you can be there, 20 till 6, 15 till 6. Get your spot and hold your spot because it is one of the busiest rodeos of the 3 days. It will be absolutely packed, so just know that one ahead of time.
1: Our XIT Little and Mr. and Mrs. are coming by. I don't know their names on our papers today, so I'm sorry about that. I don't know what their names were this year, but they're cute as can be.
0: No doubt. And you know, what they have to do to win that title.
1: Oh, I know. It's
0: you can only imagine what the pageant is like.
1: Yes. As our golden wolf that carries the marching band around, and here comes our band for this year.
0: All right, and we're going to be quiet for a little bit so you can hear them. Oh, they may not play now, Jimmy. I think they're just
1: took a break,
0: marching.
1: Huh?
0: Yep.
1: A little bigger this year. It's not real big, but it's getting bigger again every year.
0: Yes, sir. They have everything covered. Horns, woodwinds. Yep, they've got everything. I don't see a saxophone in there.
1: No.
0: Uh-oh. Oh, no, there's a saxophone. Far right.
1: Okay.
0: To the right there.
1: Here's our golden wolves. Cheerleaders.
2: Got the mascot right.
1: Coming by, throwing out some candy. Kids are already racking up some candy in their bags.
0: And we do try to remind everybody, folks, all these folks in the general area, do not get under the floats. Do not get in the way of the floats. Stay away. And anybody throwing the candy, we direct them to toss it a ways away so that doesn't happen.
1: There's the Dalhart Golden Wolves football team that'll represent y'all this year. It has a lot of fresh faces on it. It had lost a lot of players last year, had a lot of seniors. And these guys will be taking over. Have some back, too, but okay. a lot of players left last year.
0: Remind me to talk about that when we got a little. Okay.
1: Here's Dalhart Volleyball. Okay. We thought they changed in the parade. But they're still right here now.
0: We have the freshmen through the varsity team.
1: Coach Guidry's their coach in volleyball. Coach Reed's the coach in football.
0: Well, if everybody's having a great time here in town, again, it has just been some really hot temperatures. We're just doing the best to just manage day by day.
1: Yes. The Dalhart FFA here.
0: I got to say, Jimmy, this is working out well. Our seats are matching up. Downward FFA is building leaders for the future. All are welcome, and there's something for everyone in Downward FFA. Yes.
1: Hartley County 4-H.
0: Well, I tell you what, these kids make a killing on this candy that comes out of these trailers.
1: Oh, yeah.
0: And it's not the same stuff, you know. It's not all just bubble gum. You know, it's not all just sprees. They mix it up pretty good.
1: Here's the Dalhart Christian Academy. For 29 years, Dalhart Christian Academy has been serving families in Dalhart with a cross-centered education. From pre-K through 8th grade, students experience the DCA difference every day. Go Lions. Can't believe it's been here for 29 years, Jesse. That's DCA.
0: I can still remember the first building. They didn't have the building across the street yet, you know.
1: Yeah.
0: And they've just added it.
1: And here's Dalhart Head Start. Region 16 Head Start is now enrolling. Eligible families can access for free early education, health services, and family support for help with children to learn. 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
0: They got some Michael Jackson going on that club.
1: Yeah.
0: All right. 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
0: Okay, let me finish off our sponsors, Alliance Irrigation, Big Five Pumps, Paradigm Tech, United Supply, Dalhart Funeral Home, Fairview Sales and Service, PNP Delco, Dalhart Federal Savings and Loan, and Indian Ink Leasing, all sponsors of our parade coverage. All right, let's get back to football, Jimmy. Let's just talk about what you know, what you've heard. You already said they lost
1: lost a lot of talent last year. They had some good linemen. They had Joe Talon Garcia. He's going to play at Hardin-Simmons. He got a scholarship. Lost our quarterback, Trussler, Hunter Trussler, but he's at Oklahoma State right now, and I think he's going to play defensive back or like a defensive back safety or a linebacker there at Oklahoma State. And there's some other ones that went to college too. I don't remember. They lost some talent in the receiving and running back places, but they have some coming in, and we'll have a new quarterback. And we do have a tough schedule this year.
0: Okay, let's talk about some scrimmages.
1: They play scrimmages first home against Sunray. Then they have an away one against Dimmitt on 8/21. Then they open in Perryton, always a tough game. Perryton did beat us last year by 1 point. And Perryton has everybody back from last year.
0: Those scrimmages are usually on a Friday, right?
1: Yeah, they're on a Friday. Yeah, they are.
0: Okay, so
1: yes.
0: Coming up this Friday,
1: first
0: scrimmage.
1: Yeah, that's here. It's here, and then they have one out of town. We'll talk a little bit more about that later.
0: Okay.
1: Here comes Frank Phillip College. Frank Phillip College offers a variety of courses and career paths right here in the local community. Stop by, start working towards your goals today. Start here and go anywhere. This has been a great deal for the kids. Most of them have their associate's degree by the time they graduate nowadays, Jesse.
0: Well, and the really cool thing now at Frank Phillips College, because we still got quite a bit of time here in between quotes, one thing that's really neat about Frank Phillips College is all the courses they keep bringing about.
1: Yeah.
0: There are always kids that don't want to go on to be doctors or the president of the United States. Some of those upper levels. Now, you got the welding degree, you got the diesel mechanics, you got phlebotomy, you got GEDs, you got all kinds of different things that these kids can do, because when it comes to kids making a decision of what they want to do, it kind of just varies across the board.
1: So I know it does. Frank, they don't want someone to want to go to college, so they can't go to afford to go to college. You're right.
0: Frank Phillips College caters to that now. We love it.
1: We do. This is a Dalhart class of 2016.
0: Wow. Okay.
1: And our class should have one. 1986.
0: Yeah, ours is the
1: first. We're old people now.
0: Ours is Jimmy and I are Jimmy and I are class of 86. We are celebrating our 40th. We're celebrating our 40th, and we won't do our celebration till home.
1: FDF Trucking LLC, Dalhart Soccer League. Here we go. Just came by. Dalhart Soccer's become a big deal in the summers, man. Here.
0: Okay, also, tying to Frank Phillips College, we will be having the Brendan's Blessing Scholarship Tournament next month, September 26th. If you'd like to be a part of that, all of that goes to help some of these students, and we've given out probably over $35,000.
1: That's awesome, Jesse. That's awesome.
0: So we got that date coming up September 26th.
1: We're always going to help out the community. Fire department coming by. What a job they do. All volunteers almost, and just a great job the Dalhart Fire Department does for our community and other surrounding communities.
0: Thank you, too. We're still in B.
1: Yeah, I don't have it on here.
0: Keep going. Flip it over one more page. And there you go.
1: Okay.
0: Okay, I'll let you talk up the fire department here.
1: Please welcome the Dalhart Volunteer Fire Department. These dedicated volunteers proudly serve Dalhart and the Texas Panhandle, protecting lives, property, and our community with honor and commitment. To ensure emergency coverage during the parade, we request that the Dalhart Fire Volunteer Department be placed near the front of the parade so our apparatuses can return to service as quickly as possible. We also request two fire trucks be positioned at the end of the parade and line up so they can respond immediately to emergencies occurred during the event. That's awesome.
0: And we got to say that all of our local fire departments have been extremely busy with this dry weather, with the burn bans of both Dalham and Hartley counties. They have been extremely busy. We do appreciate them, families, volunteers, and all that support them.
1: Here comes the Hartley Fire Department.
0: We got Harley Fire and EMS coming on through. And last we checked with Chief Scott White, it looks like they're getting really close to that truck they were looking for. They're trying to raise $140,000. Yeah. They're right up on there. It looks like the truck will be getting there on time.
1: And they have some nice stuff over there.
0: Yes, they do. And I believe one of these is new.
1: Yeah.
0: That one looks
1: pretty new there.
0: They did get a new one.
1: Yes.
0: We got the Panhandle Firemen's and Fire Marshals Association as mascot and sweetheart. They promote fire service, community involvement, and the next generation of volunteer firefighters. Hamburger Cookout Fundraiser, Saturday, October the 3rd. I see the banner on the side of Hartley Fire. And I only thought they did one, so I'm glad I saw that. We tried to announce those, and I thought it was only one, but it looks like two. All right, ladies and gentlemen, still got Hartley Fire EMS coming through. And I almost got hit.
1: Yeah.
0: What was that?
1: Almost got you. Sucker, I think, right there behind you, I think. See? No, that's the leaf. Never mind. I don't know.
0: Oh, that bounced way back there, Jimmy. You have got to look up with this crowd. You cannot be looking down at this crowd. All right, folks, I want to thank our sponsors of the parade coverage at Hartley Fire and EMS and their whole arsenal of life-saving equipment coming through. And I'll let Jimmy read these. We got our sponsors.
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0: And I do want to thank Jimmy for helping me out today. So those of you who remember, Jimmy was the voice of the Wolves and Lady Wolves for at least 15-plus years, right, Jimmy?
1: Yeah, 17, I think.
0: Yeah, and always good to have you back, man.
1: Yeah, I enjoy being back.
0: Thank you for coming out and helping me. I get a chance to talk with the one and only Jimmy Richardson. You got to love that.
1: Thank you.
0: All right, we got the Dalhart Cruisers coming through.
1: Yes.
0: There's going to be a few vehicles here, but let me pay tribute to the Dalhart Cruisers.
1: I'll let you do that.
0: They've been around for a long, long time. They've put on event after event. They've had some amazing vehicles. They have had some great times, dances. But more importantly, folks, you, as a community member, have probably received financial help from this organization. Yeah. If you've had anybody that was dealing with cancer, if you have anybody that could not pay their bills, if you had anybody that had a struggle financially, chances are you've received a check from the Cruisers. So once again, folks, we do ask every year when they put on their events, remember, folks, what this goes to, and it all stays the community. You're talking about a group of guys that just said, hey, we love cars, we love bikes, let's get together one time. They had the first annual Cruise in the Canyon events. I can still remember KXIT being a part of that. Yeah. And now we're already hitting like 17th or 18th, still going strong. The membership has grown.
1: Yes.
0: And now they've helped create another big car show that just passed through with the younger generation.
1: Yes.
0: And I saw vehicles I have never seen. So, you know, just something that they're passing on, that that civic duty to give back to the community and look out for folks. And it all started with the Dower Cruise.
1: Yeah, they're not just guys that drive cool cars. They do so much behind the scenes that nobody even knows about. It's just a great organization to be a part of and to know about. So, I mean, I'm not a part of it, but it would be, you know what I'm trying to say, to do a lot of good for people.
0: Yes, sir. And I've been an honorary member for a while, and I try to go to a meeting or a cookout, but we try to announce whatever they pass on for us because there's always a little event. But let's not forget, the Cruisers are at everybody's car show. They go to everybody's car show. Logan, Guyman, Amarillo, they go to everybody's car show. And just to say that they're representing, you know, the Cruisers are there. So that's pretty cool, too, how they're forming this big community in our Panhandle area. Continuing coverage, folks. If you're just joining us, you got it locked onto the Pulse. The 90th annual XIT Rodeo and Reunion Parade coverage. Jesse Torres, Jimmy Richardson, right here in the thick of it. And I'm going to let me do this one real quick, Jimmy. We've been talking the last couple of days about how you can help. We have people in the community from out of town. They've never seen a cookout, a barbecue, a big feeding event this size, and we always say, if you want to help, this is how you help. We started all the way back with the wood stacking on Thursday. Now, all that's been done, all the prep work's done, today, 2 p.m., behind the rodeo arena. You want to help? They're going to be pulling the meat out of the pit that's been smoking for, I want to say, 48 hours, right, today?
1: I think so, yes.
0: Okay, it's been smoking for that long. After the feeds today, 4 to 6 p.m., they will have these in the back of a one-ton, and you can buy these sacks. I will say, put these sacks in the back of your truck. Don't put these in your car.
1: No.
0: Talk about the smoke smell.
1: Yeah, it won't ever go out.
0: Yes, we'll fill your car. All right, Jimmy, I'll let you take over.
1: MRT's coming by now, celebrating 3 million strong in the XIT Legacy. Lives on Hillmar Cheese Company, proud, honors ranching heritage, hardworking spirit, and strong community values that continue shaping our future together.
0: And we do want to thank Diana and all the folks with Hillmar for supporting KXIT and all that they do in the community. Even Jimmy's got a Hillmar hat on.
1: Yeah, I do. My son gave it to me. Here, I got something I'm going to read real quick. Reserve seating for football tickets will go on sale to the current season ticket holders starting Monday, August 3rd, 2026 through Monday, August 17th. At 12 p.m., tickets are $6 per seat for the year. Tickets not picked up and paid for within this frame will go on sale to the public starting Monday, August 17th.
0: I'll find out.
1: After 1 p.m. General admission tickets for all home games, ninth, JV, and varsity football will be on GoFan. There will be no cash accepted at the gates.
0: You know what, Jimmy? One thing I just did not pick up this year, do you know? What was the theme for KXIT this year? What is our theme?
1: I don't know.
0: And who won it, you know?
1: Yeah.
0: Who won it? Every year the chamber puts out a deal that they're, you know, you're going to name the parade and give it a theme. And this year I've not heard this one. 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
1: Yeah, big old company there, KB Custom.
0: Yep. Let me see if that's KB as well. No, this is another class reunion, maybe? I can't tell. I can't tell. No, that's KB Customs. Okay.
1: Yeah, it is. It's all the guys.
0: That's all their drivers.

0: They've offered a lot of jobs to this community once they came in.
1: There it is. Trying to get a word in edgewise. You know what, Jimmy? I'm fascinated and very happy all these truckers are getting a day off.
0: Yeah.
1: Because there's harvesting going on every direction. And you see the KB Custom guys and all of their equipment. So you know it's not being used out in the field today.
0: Yeah.
1: They got a day off. And you know, rightly so. Rightly so.
0: They deserve a day off. They work a lot, man. They drive a lot.
1: Let them enjoy this great barbecue and everything else that's going on. We're on location, folks. World's largest free barbecue going on today after this parade. Want to remind you to head over to Veterans Memorial Park if you are looking for any kind of Western wear, some memorabilia, baked goods, and even a chance to help out our local animal shelter. They're having an adoption event. There's an adoption event, and also, if you donate any items out at the park today, you're going to get a chance to get in a raffle. They got four amazing items that you can win, and that is all just by donating to the dogs organization. They're also looking for kennels, medium, large, small kennels. If you have any of those that you're not using, drop those off today out at the park or at the response center, the police station, and they would love to take your items. We are still KB Custom Ag. Look at these big old. Wow. We have come a long way from just a tractor tire. Look at those tracks.
0: I know, Jimmy.
1: Look at those tracks. All right, Jimmy, let's talk about the football schedule again. What do we got coming up this week?
0: Okay, we play Sunray on Friday. That'll be the first scrimmage here in Dalhart. It'll be at 5 p.m. I'm thinking that's probably maybe the JV and freshman play then and the varsity play after. Then they travel to Dimmitt the next, and then they're ready to start the season in Perryton. Here's their schedule. At Perryton, Pampa at home, Panhandle away, Liberal at home, Borger home, Canadian away, and then they have it open, and they start their district set schedule, which would be Brownfield, then an open, and then Denver City, Shallow Water, and Bushland. River Road left our district in Brownfield, and Denver City joined it this year.
1: That was my next question. Yes. Who do we have new on that schedule?
0: Yeah, Brownfield, and we played them the last few years in the playoffs, the first round, but now they're in our district.
1: What's our farthest distance opponent on that list? Not Vernon.
0: It's Canadian, I think.
1: Okay, Canadian's
0: a ways, isn't it? Because, I mean, Perryton's not Perryton. I know Perryton's not as far as Canadian. Panhandle's not. Bushland's here. Liberal's here. Borger's here. Canadian's away. Denver City. No, we get Denver City at home. So,
1: okay,
0: Brownfield's away, too, so that's on the other side of Lubbock. So, Brownfield and Canadian are pretty close to each other.
1: Okay. We got the Chamber, folks, Dallard Area Chamber of Commerce. I'll let Jimmy take over right there.
2: The Church of Nazarene.
0: Dallard Area Chamber of Commerce supports and strengthens our local businesses, helps and enhance the quality of life in Dallard and increase Dallard's visibility in our region.
1: And you're going to hear us yell, folks, from time to time to remind these floats coming by, especially the vehicles, to turn on the radio so they can hear that we are promoting them.
0: There's the Church of the Nazarene. Jesus is the building blocks of our lives. Coming by right now. Singing some songs to us.
1: Okay, let's see. What do we got going on? Some of these don't have all the... Is this Wellington State Bank? No. Let's see. Yes, it is. This is Wellington State Bank, Jimmy.
0: Wellington State Bank, celebrating 120 years of the community-focused bank, providing personalized financial service while supporting local families, businesses, and community growth.
1: And I got to say, Jimmy, one of the few banks, you're going to walk into Wellington, and they are jamming KXIT. They got a crank on in there.
0: Oh, awesome.
1: The tellers will call every now and then for our contest. We do appreciate Wellington State Bank rocking to KXIT.
0: There we go with Down and Dirty Ditching. 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
1: Hey, this
0: down
1: is,
0: and dirty ditching.
1: This is another group, Jimmy, that Tyler gave them the day off.
0: Okay, they deserve it too. Yeah.
1: Tyler Carnesecca, running things, president this year's XIT, and I say this every year about Down and Dirty. Over the last probably 3 to 4 years, you're going to see Down and Dirty's banner, yeah, name on the football stadium, on the float that the Wolves come out,
0: yeah,
1: on the shirts that the Lady Wolves have. They, yeah, have supported so many things in the Dalhart area and have supported KXIT. We're really grateful for Down and Dirty and all that they've done in the community.
0: Yeah.
1: You will see their name just about everywhere.
0: Now we got West Texas Energy. West Texas Energy proudly honors the XIT Ranch legacy, connecting out Panhandle heritage with the energy that powers today, celebrating the past while fueling the future. Happy XIT Rodeo.
1: And as the song goes, West Texas Gas, that's my Bessie in a Tessie,
0: yeah,
1: right there.
0: Yeah.
1: Driving that Tesla, loving it. West Texas Gas Energy, shout out to Charlie and all of his crew. And it looks like they got, their employees got the day off too. They got the day off too. Okay.
0: Yeah.
1: All right, here in the back, tossing some goodies. Oh, I love that float. I love that float. Talk about plenty of shade. They've got plenty of shade there. Continuing coverage. XIT Rodeo Reunion 90th. This is the parade, folks, running full swing. We're right in the middle of it all. And here comes DJ Loco.
0: DJ Loco. 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
1: I don't know what that was. Oh, here we go. That almost hit me right in the eye. That is a koozie. It's a leather koozie.
0: Oh, wow.
1: I'm glad I looked up because it would have got me
0: that in the face.
1: That's I stuck my hand out just in time.
0: Now, this koozie has some weight to it.
1: You ain't lying. On location, folks. Annual XIT Parade. We got our friends with Napa. Napa Auto Parts. And actually, this is CES Lucas Auto Parts.
0: Okay, all right.
1: There we go.
0: 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Come see us. Our new Carlisle Tools 4B septic and pumping is here.
1: And I did not know, okay, Jimmy, I did not know that Larry Lucas had sold it. They sold it about 3 or 4 years ago, and Kurt Carson and Kelly Carson now own CES.
0: Oh, okay.
1: So
0: okay.
1: There you go. That's the name, CES. All right, we got SJB Services. I'm not seeing this one, Jimmy,
0: but it's all good.
1: There we go. And we know XIT Concrete is going to go to the very last part of the page.
0: Yeah, yeah.
1: Okay, they've been moved to the D category. All right, Jimmy, if you'll read off our sponsors again, we want to thank them for the parade coverage today.
0: We have Alliance Irrigation, Big Five Pumps, Paradigm Tech, United Supply, Dalhart Funeral Home, Fairview Sales, PNP Delco, Dalhart Federal, Indian Ink, Depot Liquor, Ropes, Depot Loans, Gaskell Ferris, Hillmar Cheese, Rita Blanca Well, and Flying W Aviation. Thank you guys for all the donations and all the help you give us to keep XIT going. And Jesse, are you up and running in your new building yet or not quite?
1: Yes.
0: You're there, go you're there now? Okay, that's what I was going to ask you.
1: As yeah. of September 1, but I think we're going to wait till the beginning of October to have our open house.
0: Okay. All right.
1: It does not look like the old KXIT, but it is definitely...
0: I know you've done a lot of work.
1: Yes,
0: good, yeah.
1: It is very, you could say throwback music. It is very vintage music. Loving it. Loving
0: yeah,
1: it.
0: Awesome.
1: We are finally at home. Okay, is that TEKSLLC? Are we seeing that one anywhere, Jimmy?
0: No.
1: Okay.
0: Yeah.
1: And a lot of times, Jimmy and I will miss it on the sheet, and then 2 pages later,
0: it'll be on there.
1: It'll
0: yeah.
1: show up. Okay, folks, let's tell you about what else is going on today. After the parade, you got a couple of options. You can go to the Lurita Theater, check out the melodrama at 2 o'clock. You can go to the Veterans Memorial Park for the Arts and Crafts Show. And then later on today, 4 to 6 p.m., we got the world's largest free barbecue going on. And then the final dance, we've got Josh Weathers, 9 p.m. And the final day of the PRCA Rodeo, they will crown the new queen at 6 p.m. So if you have any intention of going to this rodeo, you want to go early, folks.
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1: We are finally getting caught up or not because, Jimmy, we have missed and not seen Forby Septic.
0: Yeah.
1: We have not seen Hampton Inn. We have not seen the Days Inn. We have not seen Jackson Crown Hauling and Gabe's Heating and Air. All on this page, but we have seen TDCJ on this list. So we will see. We will see. 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We just haven't got to them yet. We got Gridiron Ag. Jimmy. 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Okay, so this is next page, page 7, Jimmy, because Kyle is on it. Kyle is on it.
0: Okay, Gridiron Ag. 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
0: 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So, thanks, Curtis Copley. I don't know his name. I just heard it wrong.
1: Curtis will let us have it. He'll let us have it.
0: Yeah.
1: All right, folks, if you're just joining us, continuing coverage right here on the Pulse. The parade running full swing. It is a beautiful morning. We got a little bit of breeze now, Jimmy.
0: Yes.
1: Probably upper 70s right now, depending on where you are. Could be mid-80s, lower 80s, but great weather. We got all kinds of folks in this area, all kinds of class reunions going on left and right. We can see people gathering around us here, and just a good crowd right here in this area. This is a new crowd for us. This is a new area, and we're thankful to Cheryl and Alphys Jones for providing this location. And everything that we need here, everything that we need power. They always give us water. They've got they got speakers for us to be cranking KXIT before the event. And I think we've got the nursing home coming up now here. That's the king and queen. There you go. Then that must be on the next page again, too, Jimmy, because Kyle's finding all of these.
0: Yeah, I'm looking at maybe page 8.
2: Down in Harvard County Hospital District.
1: It might have gone back a page, too, no?
2: Harvard County Hospital District is honored to provide quality pump station health care.
1: Nope. It's gone up a little bit. Okay. That's the hospital.
0: Hospital, everything belonging in that take good care of the community, our nursing home. Trying to build a new one out there that has a assisted living home, too. Wilbur Ellis not coming by. Let me see if I can find this.
1: Okay, now let us add
0: that. I found Wilbur Ellis.
1: Okay, before you do that, Jimmy, they just passed by. We want to announce the Coon Memorial Nursing Home King and Queen. The King is Donald Matthews. The Queen, Miss Loretta Truitt. Okay.
0: Wilbur Ellis has been in the agriculture business for over 100 years, supplying seed, material, fertilizer, and crop protection products in the ag industry. Wilbur Ellis, ideas to grow with.
1: All right, folks, bear with us because they are definitely bouncing around.
0: They didn't line up in line, did they?
1: Yep. And now, here's 3B. Here's 3B septic, or 4B septic. Okay. Got it.
0: Let me find it again. 4B septic and pumping.
1: Okay.
0: Here we go.
1: 4B
0: septic and pumping is here, sorry.
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1: All right, Jimmy. Doing good. You're doing good, Jimmy. We have some. Thank you. We are doing good. See, everybody looking after us, Jimmy, trying to get us water and refreshments. And I got about another 30 minutes, and I'm going to need that 4B septic little outhouse.
0: Here we go with the Hampton Inn. Hampton Inn and Suites. Please welcome Hampton Inn and Suites. Dallard's probably the
1: It just hit you, Jimmy. Did it just hit you, Jimmy? Are you so in tune with your job today?
0: Took a while to kick in my brain.
1: All right. Keep going. I'm sorry.
0: I got it. Okay. Who's next here?
1: We got Quality Inn. Yeah.
0: Quality Inn. Okay.
1: Days Inn. Right Days. Under Hampton Inn and Suites.
0: Okay, Days Inn.
1: And
0: Days Inn.
1: And they're squirting water. Okay.
0: Promoting Days Inn with about 15 staff members giving out bracelets and candy.
1: And right now they're just water. Giving everybody a good washing.
0: Yeah.
1: A good washing. Ladies and gentlemen, we thank you for being with us. Jimmy Richardson, Jesse Torres, on location, parade coverage as we bring you every year. Always a big thank you to our parade sponsors. We couldn't do it without them. 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
1: All right, they got a big crew. 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
0: If that shot candy at people, that'd be pretty cool.
1: You ain't lying. Yeah, cool candy, right?
0: Yeah.
1: Cool candy. All right, ladies and gentlemen, just to show you how long this parade is, some of the first floats that we saw, okay, cheerleaders, other people, they're already walking back to this location and watching the parade. All right, we got Jackson's Crown Hauling, and then Rita Blanca Electric Co-op with all the employee pictures.
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1: And light bulbs.
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1: Jimmy, that's the float that's going to win right there. I can tell you. Look, they've got a set-up mock.
0: Electrical poles.
1: Yes,
0: yeah.
1: Two electrical poles, and then the little housing that holds that. What are those called? The conduit?
0: Yeah, the
1: conduit. What do they call them? We got time, Jimmy. Come
0: I'll
1: on,
0: try,
1: our old minds. That if they blow, the transformers.
0: Yeah, I know.
1: A little transformer.
0: Yeah.
1: And if they got a little mock trailer, that is very neat. I guarantee you they win. All right, Warren Cat coming on by.
0: The right machine can help you do more. 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
1: And, you know, Jimmy, I got to say, you know, being from Dalhart, we're always grateful for new business. But yeah. I got to say, some of these companies, if you don't keep up with who bought them, what name changes they did,
0: yeah.
1: you're not going to know that Green Country went to Gustin Equipment, went to
0: Western
1: something
0: equipment.
1: Else.
0: Yeah,
1: yet.
0: Western Equipment.
1: Or you're
0: yeah.
1: not going to know, you know, that your feedlots went from this
0: to that.
1: To
0: yeah,
1: that.
0: Yeah,
1: and
0: yeah.
1: this, you got to keep up because you just don't know. You might say an old Coronado feedlot or an old XIT feedlot, and that may not be the owner.
0: And Hartley Feeders, I think it's a different company name now, too. I think.
1: That is how fast Dalhart moves.
0: Yeah.
1: Okay, please don't fall, sir. He's up on that cat.
0: He's way up there.
1: Dancing, and boy, and he's got a broken arm.
0: Huh?
1: He's got a sling. Wow. Okay, please don't fall. All right, Warren Cat in the house. If you want to call the streets of Denrock the house, yeah.
0: Yeah.
1: Jimmy and I are in the house, come to think of it. Freight coverage, 90th annual XIT Rodeo and Reunion. I got to say, Jimmy, even, the, you know, we hit 90th. I can't tell you what I was doing for the 80th.
0: I can't either.
1: I can't.
0: No.
1: Now, I can look back and say the year, you know, 84, 85, what XITs were like, they have changed. They are nothing
0: like, I know, like
1: you
0: the,
1: know.
0: Yeah.
1: That was a lot in the 80s. If you ever came to Dalhart, that was a lot. It is very tame, very family friendly, and easier to get in and out of, I do got to say.
0: 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We provide free pregnancy support, parenting resources, and baby essentials. 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
1: they took over when Rochelle Hanbury hung it up and retired. They've done a super job. And looking at all the kids on there, they're still getting plenty of kids wanting to learn.
0: Oh, yes.
1: That's pretty awesome. We thank you for keeping it here to KXIT. 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I get people to inbox me left and right. When's the game, and how do I tune in?
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1: I tell you what, Kyle's doing a super job keeping up with
0: there.
1: And again, you know, you got to know that he knows most of these people from his job.
0: Because he can look at them and see what's coming.
1: He knows a lot of these folks. All right, CFS Farms, Jackson Crown Hauling. 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All right, that's a bag of chips, Jimmy. 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That wouldn't hurt too bad. I just looked up, and a bag of chips is coming right at me. I like that flow. What's that one, Jimmy? That's Potato Farms, right? CSS. Yeah.
0: Is that a Potato Farm?
1: Yeah, that's
0: okay.
1: They're throwing out bags of chips. CSS Potato Farms.
0: No, they don't have nothing for them.
1: All right, M&A Electrical, Jimmy.
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1: Well, once again, Kyle Burke helping us out today for years past, and I want to honor all those that have sat in this position before, the late Doyle Hanbury, the late Damon Whaley. Then we get on to David Guest, who because of health reasons couldn't do this anymore, and now we've got Kyle Burke, past director, and we'll see how long he wants to do it. But all of these locations, and there's three or four of them, have an MC that talk up these floats kind of like Jimmy and I are doing.
0: Yeah.
1: So it's kind of good to have the company, and we always have the judges
0: that they bring in. Yeah.
1: And these folks, these are always judges from out of town. They don't know anybody. In fact, we have to walk them through. This is what you do. So just so you know, when they judge these parade floats, there isn't any local hometown favoritism. These are all out-of-town judges every year.
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1: 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And, boy, talk about some good-sized horses.
0: Oh, yeah.
1: Heads up, Jimmy. All right. And then we got the XIT Rangers coming on through.
0: Back to the Broken Spoke Clydesdale, Wiremeyer House and Training, done by Wiremeyer Jackson. Our risk is worth your reward. Check out our Facebook page.
1: Okay.
2: Wild Maine.
1: Wild Maine, Jimmy.
0: Wild Maine,
1: C3 or C2.
0: Yeah, got it.
1: Okay.
2: Our risk is worth your reward. 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
1: And we got coming, still a little ways away, Jimmy, the Templo Rios de Agua Viva Church.
0: Are they here?
1: It's a multicultural church. Oh, they're still back a little bit. As Jimmy mentioned, Wolves got a scrimmage coming up this Friday.
0: Against Sunray, yeah.
1: Against Sunray, two scrimmages to come.
0: And then go to Dimmitt the next week.
1: Go to Dimmitt. We do not start with Perryton like we had the last
0: year. No, we go to Dimmitt the next week for a scrimmage.
1: Yeah.
0: And then we open with Perryton at Perryton.
1: I got to tell you, I was surprised when Perryton came out of our division. Yeah. We've known Perryton since Jimmy and
0: I. Thought they might drop down this year, but they didn't. So still up there, but yeah.
1: That's always been a thing with Perryton since me and Jimmy, even in the 80s.
0: Yeah, last year was a heck of a game. We were down like 15 and with 4 minutes to go and come back and drove it all the way down the field, and they threw an interception end zone at the very end. They beat us, I think it was 28-27.
1: Yep,
0: yeah. Yeah.
1: And they did last year and the year before, there were a few heartbreakers like that where we had a good lead, gave it up, or vice versa, came back out of nowhere.
0: A little Buffalo there, West Texas A&M. Celebrating 49 years of tradition, the WT herdsmen proudly care for their Thunder while promoting Buff Spirit. Help the herdsmen continue this tradition by scanning our QR code on the back of the trailer to join the Thunder Club.
1: So that is the name of the young buffalo there. They call her Thunder.
0: Thunder, yeah.
1: Thunder's there. That's who they're leading. And it is not, I don't think that's the big one that runs during games.
0: No, I don't think so.
1: Because you better make sure Thunder wants to behave.
0: Yeah.
1: Otherwise, you're not holding them.
0: Unless something happened to the big one, they replaced him and they're going with the little one to go up. I don't know.
1: Yep. And I think now, Jimmy, we got the West Texas A&M University herdsman.
0: Okay.
1: Okay, we know that lady. That is a past XIT queen, Sophia Latini.
0: Is that the Tri-State Fair?
1: Nope, that is the next page, Tri-State Fair and Rodeo. Okay, now if you remember, Sophia Latini 2 years ago was the XIT Rodeo Queen.
0: Okay.
1: She is now representing Tri-State Rodeo, Tri-State Fair. I'll let you handle that one,
0: okay,
1: Jimmy.
0: Okay, Tri-State Fair, okay. Miss Tri-State Fair Rodeo Queen, Sophia Latini, will be a sophomore at WT at Canyon this fall with studies focused on animal science. She is a former Miss XIT Rodeo Queen and also a first runner-up to the Miss Rodeo Team Texas 2026. Sophia will like to invite all of you to attend the Tri-State Fair Rodeo in Amarillo on September 18th through the 26th.
1: And now we're taking a page back to the herdsman.
0: Yeah, I read about them just a while ago.
1: Okay, good deal. All right, we got Big Five Pumps in the house.
0: 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We were the ag industry heavily and work with irrigation contractors to deliver quality solutions to farmers, ranchers, and dairies.
1: Kyle's right there with us, Jimmy. You're rocking. You're rocking. And also now, again, big five pumps, like we were talking about, Jimmy, you kind of watch ownership, dealerships, how they change. It is big five pumps and Valley Irrigation keeping up.
0: Yes, yes.
1: So there you go. All the that we know about Valley Irrigation now
0: is in-house
1: with big five pumps. And, folks, we really want to get this correct. As we get through this, and we are right there in the community with you, we want to keep it in touch with everything as it evolves. Dalhart is ever evolving, ever growing, ever prospering, and we are proud to be right there in the mix. We are the Pulse 94.5 FM. Live coverage from the XIT Rodeo Reunion Parade. And this is a long one, folks. We're just moving along. And, you know, on our sheet here, we are still in the early C section. This goes all the way past D, Jimmy.
0: Yeah, I know.
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1: poly, or high.
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1: They already came through.
0: Yeah,
1: this is
0: yeah,
1: one of
0: yeah.
1: the food trucks here.
0: Yeah.
1: And, boy, that one sure got moved. I don't see that one anywhere. Kyle found it.
0: Is that Sweet Sweet Blessings?
1: You got it.
0: I found it.
1: You got
0: okay.
1: it.
0: Okay. 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
0: Penny Lauer for Hartley County Judge.
1: Well, Penny's been with Hartley County for quite a while.
0: Yeah.
1: There's Penny. Lauer. And I don't see her in the mix.
0: No.
1: But it, she may come up somewhere.
0: Yeah.
1: Okay. Getting caught up. 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
1: Case Electric.
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1: Yeah. A lot of businesses here, folks. A lot of new beginnings, and it's just good to see all these folks in the community supporting the XIT reunion, Rodeo reunion.
2: KC, my bad.
1: KC. Hey, we were saying case too. KC is what that's called, Jimmy.
0: Okay, I'm glad. I said K. Well, it looks like case. So.
1: Kyle got corrected.
0: Yeah.
1: KC Electric. Okay.
0: KC Electric.
1: KC Electric. All right, folks, we still got more to do. Let me throw it out there again. If you're just joining us, Veterans Memorial Park, you've got an arts and crafts show going on over there. Lurita Theater, last day of the melodrama, today at 2 p.m. Go to the website, lurita.org. 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Get there early. 5:30 if you need to. Get your chair. Find your spot because it is going to be the busiest rodeo of the three nights. And then tonight, 9 p.m., Josh Weathers takes the stage.
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1: That's it. Highway 54 East, folks. And if you check out the rodeos, they got the Ram pickup that picks up the barrels with yeah. barrel racing. And usually now, I haven't made it to the rodeo, but they always have a vehicle giveaway.
0: They usually do. I haven't made it to the rodeo either.

0: equipment. I think this is coming up here.
1: Yeah, we are still very busy. Let me thank our parade sponsors once again, because we couldn't bring you this coverage without folks that help us do what we do. 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
1: Once again, if you're just joining us, folks, live coverage of the XIT 90th Annual Rodeo and Reunion Parade. And this one, Jimmy, we called it. It would be just as long as it was last year. Sure enough, just as many floats, just as many folks in the community. And we do appreciate everybody coming out. Because really this starts with, and shame on us for not finding out the theme.
0: Yeah, I know.
1: It starts with that, and we promote the theme for the chamber. Yeah. There is a lucky winner that gets $100 if they pick their theme. And that's the one thing we didn't get. And then these parade call-ins and fill-outs and, that takes a little bit of work. That means people actively want to be in the parade. So you got to love that.
0: There's another thing went on this morning, too, was the XIT runs.
1: Yes, Joe Nesbitt run.
0: Yeah, they ran. My daughter ran in the 3-mile one, I guess, and she won her age group.
1: Okay.
0: But, I forgotten about it. People don't realize that a lot of people get up early in the morning to go running those around here.
1: And see, that's
0: from other places.
1: And that's another thing. They sign up beforehand because they want those shirts.
0: Yeah,
1: everything that says that they participated, Joe.
0: Yes.
1: All right, Western Equipment still coming on through, folks.
2: Pro Health
0: here.
1: Okay, we got some potatoes coming through. Oh, still part of Pro Health. Okay.
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1: Look at everybody back there trying to get those.
0: I know,
1: potatoes.
0: And I made some last year on your recipe, and they were really good.
1: You did it. Okay.
0: Yeah, I did it. Yeah.
1: I was going to repeat it again.
0: I was by myself at Christmas break. My wife had gone to see our son in Arkansas, and I remembered I had some little baby potatoes. I remember what she told me, and I made me some.
1: Yeah.
0: They were delicious.
1: Yeah,
0: man.
1: And, you know, I got that from a very nice Italian lady named Shelley.
0: Okay.
1: She's the one who told me about how to cook those baby maker potatoes. And they are scrumptious. Hey, there's Kimberly Potter. What is she doing? A licensed agent.
0: Corey, this is called Corey.
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1: Somebody's giving away mugs. Jimmy, look at those coffee mugs. Those are pretty nice.
0: Oh, wow.
1: Those are pretty nice.
0: Yeah, watch out for them coming over at you.
1: Yes. I'm glad they're not throwing those. All right, here comes JVS. JVS Pork.
0: Ready?
1: That's all I see. There's no description.
0: JVS Pork. 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
0: Zach Kenny was driving that truck there.
1: That was Zach Kenny.
0: Yeah,
1: okay.
0: That was Zach Kenny.
1: Okay. Okay.

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1: That would be 1950 Chevrolet. 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Don't say a name, but that's pretty cool.
0: Gotcha, gotcha. 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
1: Skyland Grain is here to contact our producers to the world with supplying producers with their chemical, fertilizer, seed, and grain needs. The right place, huh? The right place.
0: That is right behind McDonald's.
1: Please come and grab some delicious food at the right place. Super friendly service.
0: And I'm glad I know where it is because they didn't put the address on there.
1: Is that in a building or in a food? What is that?
0: It's like a food truck.
1: A food truck
0: on the side of the house.
1: Yeah, we have a lot of those around here. Some of them are pretty good.
0: And you always want them to have those permits. So thank goodness they've got those permits.
1: D22. Is that her?
0: Hermanos.
1: Hermanos Stealing. Hermanos, we like them dirty. Make y'all's appointment on Facebook. Texas Panhandle Motors and a nonprofit automotive club dedicated to bringing the community together through car events, volunteer services, and fundraisers that support local communities.
0: Okay, now, I talked about this just a little bit ago when we were talking about the cruisers, Jimmy, that this is a new car club. They just had their event about 4 weeks ago. They had an amazing turnout. These are a young group of kids all giving back to the community. They raised... Okay, thank you. They raised funds for the Twilight Fund. All of their funds went to the Twilight Fund.
1: Okay.
0: This is a young group. Everybody on the board is young, just coming out of high school. This is just another generation of car clubbers.
1: He's about to throw these guys down the back of that truck. You better be careful, those girls. Is this anything?
0: This is still the Panhandle Motors.
1: Okay.
0: Like I said, they're very excited, very enthusiastic. There's quite a few of them. And as you can tell, a lot of floats here. All right, I'm going to let Jimmy take over. I'm going to go make a round over here.
1: Okay.
2: Panhandle Motors. Serve our community.
1: As we're getting ready here, I think towards the end of the parade, looks like the 806 Big Rig Roundup, calling all big lovers of August, big rig lovers, August 15th at Rita Blanca calls him. Come check out some of our cleanest and coolest big rigs around. 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Oh, yeah, I can't forget the foam party. That'll be fun with the foam party there. Once again, we couldn't have done this without... Without our sponsors, we really appreciate them. We have Alliance Irrigation, Big Five Pumps, United Supply, Dalhart Funeral Home, Fairview Sales, Dalhart Federal, Indian Ink, Depot Liquor, Ropes, Depot Loans, Gaskell Ferris, and Hillmar Cheese, Rita Blanca Well, and Flying W Aviation. Thank you guys for sponsoring us today. As the Big Rig Roundup still drives through. Once again, Dalhart's football's first scrimmage is this Friday. It'll be here in Dalhart against Sunray. Volleyball, I think, started their scrimmages maybe today. I can't remember. I should have talked to Coach Guidry, but not today, but maybe maybe yesterday or maybe this coming week, they'll get going, their volleyball team. So that'll be good. Big Rig Roundup still coming through, I think.
0: Okay, now, folks, just on the big on the 806 Big Rig Roundup, their event is coming up a week from today. Yeah. Rita Blanca Coliseum, something that they do at night. They light the night. As soon as it gets dark, they rev up their engine. And the first year that I can remember them putting this together went to the Dalhart Soccer League. But this year is another fundraiser, and this will be going to the Twilight Fund as well. So a lot of these car clubs are doing these fundraisers and taking care of community folks. We are getting close, ladies and gentlemen.
1: Here's XIC Concrete. I don't remember what page they were on, but
0: Like page three. Somewhere in there. If I nail this, I'm a genius. Nope. Probably page five, Jimmy, maybe. Yep, top of the page.
1: Okay.
0: B18. All right, there we go.
1: Go ahead, read. I'd love that.
0: Okay, here we go. XIT Concrete. Your hometown concrete provider serving the Dalhart area for 25 years and, folks, has been a Swap Shop sponsor for as long as I can remember XIT Concrete, and we do appreciate all that they do in the community. And just to let you know, folks, there is always more than one choice when you need concrete needs. It is good to be blessed in a town that has a little bit of everything. You
1: know, yes, it is.
0: You have four or five painters. You have four or five construction guys, four or five concrete guys. You know, you need all those.
1: Yeah.
0: 15 restaurants. You need all of that.
1: Yeah.
0: And that's what we love. We love variety and for everybody to get a shot to thrive and have business.
1: And lots of Spanish restaurants, so we can try different kinds of Spanish food.
0: Yes, yes. You know, I got to say, being Hispanic myself, I did not ever have a chance to have what's called nopales, and that's like cactus, the way they make it. And it's just amazing with each Spanish restaurant, there's something a little different. You got to pay attention to what you're ordering.
1: Yeah.
0: To make sure you get it right. All right, we got Lone Star Ag coming through, Jimmy.
1: Lone Star Ag is a proud to serve the Dalhart community and surrounding areas. Dealer of Cleese, Kubota, MacDown, and JCB equipment. Thank you, Lone Star Ag.
0: So now I think, because that is the end of our list, folks, but it is not the end of the parade looking down the way.
1: Yeah.
0: We're going to be winging it from here, kind of jumping around. Okay, folks, let me remind you once again, the Veterans Memorial Park, they've got an arts and crafts show. You want to take a souvenir from XIT, that is the place to go. You'll be able to get all kinds of Western wear, some great food out there, some desserts, baked goods, and then we will see you. We're not leaving yet, but we will see you at the world's largest free barbecue going on from 4 to 6 p.m. We are getting close to closing it out. Jimmy, before we go, let's read those parade sponsors one more time. Big thank you.
1: Alliance Irrigation, Big Five Pumps, Paradigm Tech, United Supply, Dalhart Funeral Home, Fairview Sales, PMP Telco, Dalhart Federal, Indian Inc., Depot Liquor, Ropes, Depot Loans, Gaskell Ferris, Hillmar Cheese, Rita Blanca Well, and Flying W Aviation. Caught myself early saying Gaskell Ferris and Ferris. I said, no, just one Ferris mouth. So there's the foam shooter that the kids love so much.
0: We got the Rockin' Sea Ranch, folks, and they are shooting out the foam. Anybody sitting too close to them is having to quickly back up and get on out of there. And, ladies and gentlemen, okay, one more time, Jimmy, talk up the sports schedule.
1: The Dalhart football team will have their first scrimmage this coming Friday at the Dalhart Memorial Stadium, and it's against Sunray. Starts at 5. Figure the freshman will play at 5, then the JV, and then they'll have the varsity scrimmage for a little while.
0: Okay.
1: Then the next week they travel to Dimmitt for a scrimmage, and then they kick off the season with Perryton in Perryton. which if you can't make it to Fredericton, you can pick it up on KXIT Radio and listen to it.
0: You know it. And this year, because Ashton's going to be gone, Jennifer's son, he's moving, we may have a surprise guest that's going to take over for the football season, but we can't divulge that until we know.
1: Okay.
0: All right, but it's a pretty prominent guy that we're excited to have. And you never know, folks, you might hear Jimmy coming out of retirement as he can help and as he can get free. But, Jimmy, once again, want to thank you for helping me out.
1: Anytime, Jesse. I love it.
0: You bet. Best to you and you and your family. Have a safe XIT. And thanks again.
1: You too. Okay.
0: All right, folks. All right. Want to send it on back to the station. You want to thank Kira for taking time out. She's handling all the board op duties today. And we will see you next time you hear from me. I will be on location at the world's largest free barbecue, 4 to 6. Come see me for your chance to win some rodeo tickets. That's going to wrap it up for us. Thanks for keeping it here to the Pulse, 94.5 FM.
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4: Well, hot weather continues to be the theme for our weekend forecast. So, you know the drill here in mild mornings, but by midday turning hot. And we will be around the 100-degree mark here each afternoon, about 100 today. Slight chance of those evening storms that have been popping up, but only about 20 to 30%. So overnight tonight for low temperature down at 66 degrees. And then tomorrow we may bump the high just slightly to 102. From News Channel 10, I'm Doppler Dave for KXIT.
5: 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We are the Pulse. 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

0: The critics are raving about Jesse Torres every weekday here on KXIT. Here's what one had to say.
1: The shock factor is jaw-dropping and unexpected for sure. I've been terrified. I've been looking over my shoulders, head on a swivel, because that's my baby.

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1: Adult Earth beings radiate emotions like fires radiate heat. Right now, you appear to me as a smoldering fire.

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1: Mom! Mom! Mom! Mommy! Mommy! Mommy! Mama! 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Mommy! Mama! Mama!
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1: It's time now for another XIT Rodeo and Reunion Hourly Update. 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This takes place at 2 o'clock. 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
0: Excuse me, I'm working here.
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1: I'm MG Kelly. 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
0: It's time now for another XIT Rodeo and Reunion Hourly Update. A highlight of the afternoon will be at the Lurita Theater with the final performance of the XIT melodrama. This takes place at 2 o'clock. The Lurita Theater is located downtown Dalhart. 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
0: It's time now for another XIT Rodeo and Reunion Hourly Update. A highlight of the afternoon will be at the Lurita Theater with the final performance of the XIT melodrama. This takes place at 2 o'clock. The Lurita Theater is located downtown Dalhart. 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And the XIT Museum is hosting an open house featuring the artwork of Manuel Franco and a featured exhibit, 50 Years of the XIT Museum. This runs until 5 o'clock this afternoon. 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
3: Well, hot weather continues to be the theme for our weekend forecast. So, you know the drill here in mild mornings, but by midday turning hot. And we will be around the 100-degree mark here each afternoon, about 100 today. Slight chance of those evening storms that have been popping up, but about 20 to 30%. So overnight tonight for low temperature down at 66 degrees. And then tomorrow we may bump the high just slightly to 102. 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
7: Well, you're right on time for your weekly magical music journey to the past. 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
8: Greetings, time travelers.
7: Greetings, Holly. 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
7: 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I remember just like it was yesterday. Of course, in a few seconds, it'll be today. Engage!
1: 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You're passing through light and shadow, space and time. History is on rewind.
9: Now, in 1964, the Civil Rights Bill is the law of the land. In the words of the president, it restricts no one's freedom so long as he respects the rights of others.

0: Damn. Thank you. All right, let's check out this hot new film in the theaters in this year of 1964. Let's watch the trailer and see if this flick has anybody in it we know. Roll them, Hallie.
1: Fabian is Jody. Shelley Favre is Bree. Tab Hunter is Steamer. Barbara Eden is Augie. Jim Mitchum, the champ they're all out to get. Ride the Wild Surf, filmed in the wild waters of Hawaii with the world's greatest surfers.

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11: This would be called a vacation within a time warp vacation. 1970 brings us to Jamaica Mon. 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

Got a song for you now on the hit list here in 1970 that will certainly stand the test of time. A song about uniting. Check out the lyrics as you listen to a group called the Brotherhood of Man on the American hit list. There's no

Sugarloaf on the American Hit List with Green Eyed Lady. She just happens to be headed straight to that party her mama told her not to attend. There's a lot of those parties going on in 1970, you know. Here's Three Dog Night with the detail.

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0: Rapidly approaching in the distant past is a year for time travel review. This is 1967.
17: Time travel is a good thing, baby. Paul Revere and the Raiders are here as lead singer Mark

Neil Diamond on the hit list for 67. And this is the time fashion model Twiggy is arriving in Manhattan, all 92 pounds of her. Now, the first thing she wanted to do after arriving from Britain was take a stroll down Broadway.

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12: Well, hot weather continues to be the theme for our weekend forecast. So you know the drill here in mild mornings, but by midday turning hot, and we will be around the 100 degree mark here each afternoon, about 100 today. Slight chance of those evening storms that have been popping up, but about 20 to 30% overnight tonight for low temperature down at 66 degrees. And then tomorrow, we may bump the high just slightly to 102. From News Channel 10, I'm Doppler Dave for KXIT.
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11: 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I think it's the grandparents' responsibility to always reach out.
10: Grandparents? We're not that old.

Arthur Conley laying it down sweet and soulful on the American hit list. Hey, check it out. In this year of 1967, on the science scene, Lunar Orbiter 5 is launched. Here it goes. The purpose is to photomap the moon's surface. Man, that was a quick trip. I got a map back already. What do you know? All I've got to do now is learn how to fold it. And here comes Dionne Warwick with a prayer for you.

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0: Martha Reeves and the Vandellas on the American Hit List. You know, earlier in the show, I promised you two separate visits to the Ed Sullivan Shoe here in 1967. So let's go check him out again. Right through this door. Follow me.
1: Now, here are the youngsters in the record. You've enjoyed so much. The mamas and the papas.
2: Every place we go, people always ask us how we got together, and we sort of got tired of answering that question because everybody does ask us. Squeak. Little Topo is in there. Topo, you. And John has written an epic tone poem of historical nature describing our very get together, and so we like to sing it for you now. Cue the tape.

0: You are now departing 1967 and advancing 1 year forward in time.
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0: Obviously.
2: Yeah, the math was easy on that one. Thanks, guys. We're in 1968 now, just in time to take a walk with the Four Tops and Renee.

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0: An instrumental called The Horse, wrapping up our time ride to 1968 this week. We're going to demount for a few messages from back home in the 21st century and then hop onto another year from the past. Thanks for hanging out with me.
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0: The field has been narrowed, but there's still a lot to see.
1: Wait a second. Check this. What's going on? Look at this. Miss Kansas is losing her top. Let's see what the judges do. Looks like that narrows it down to first, second, third.
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Yardbirds doing it for your love on the American hit list. While the Animals are doing what they want, making good music. They got their name from a motorcycle buddy who was a wild and crazy dude by the name of Animal. Here's Eric Burden to share his

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0: Well, one more hit on the list before we head on back home. 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

Hasta la

0: It's time to deboard the flotation device and step back in the time machine. You are now en route to the future. Years gone by will remain in the past until next week, when yesterday and today will collide again. Now, welcome back to the 21st century.
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Now you don't need

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All right, folks, serving lines are going. We are on location, 90th Annual World's Free Barbecue. All you got to do if you want to win some tickets, folks, come out here, tell me how many serving lines there are. I will get you hooked up tonight. We got the Queen's Coronation going on at 6 p.m. and the PRCA Rodeo at 7 p.m. And the final dance of the evening, we're right here in the middle of it all. 90th Annual XIT Rodeo Reunion. We'll be back to tell you more.

0: 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Classic rock so good, you have to tell your mom about us.
1: Mom! Mom! Mom! Mommy! Mommy! Mommy! Mama! 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Mommy! Mama! Mama!
2: What?

0: for keeping it here with us at the polls. We are happy, grateful, thankful to be a part of this great celebration, 90th annual XIT Rodeo and Reunion. The lines are really coming down. We got another hour of serving for the world's largest free barbecue. And if you happen to be passing through Dalhart and you hear my voice, turn around, come back out to the Rita Blanca Lake. They will direct you where to park and come and partake of some of the best barbecue you're going to ever have. We're talking about barbecue, a little bit of applesauce if you want it. We got some onions. We got some beans, slice of bread. They've got barbecue sauce to go on top of that. Some people like it dry. Great flavor, but right now is the time. Come on out and see us. We got at least another hour, and once again, tonight, Queen's Coronation starting at 6 p.m., and the PRCA Rodeo final for the night will be at 7 p.m. And then, to finish the night, we got a dance with Josh Weathers. We hope you got some chances to make it out here. I'm going to see if I can round up one of these directors and see how their day has been going. But everybody doing well. Everybody in the community, thank you. We appreciate your time and your efforts. And once again, welcome to this year's annual XIT Rodeo Reunion. We'll be back in hour number two to tell you more.
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2: 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This will be followed by the Rodeo Queen's Coronation in the Rodeo Arena at 6 p.m. and then the PRCA Rodeo begins at 7. And the XIT Rodeo and Reunion comes to its conclusion with the dance at the Rita Blanca Coliseum at 9 p.m. featuring the music of Josh Weathers. 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

0: We thank you for keeping it here. You got it locked on to the Pulse 94.5 FM, bringing you the best of four decades of classic rock. 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And to answer, because we did have giveaways and we did have some winners, there are 12 serving lines. 12 serving lines. We got, and I'm having a look, Sweet Brand. And I see CSS Farms, I see Larson, I see Hillmar. Is that the cow feed out there too? Cow feed and one more that I cannot tell who it is. Five Rivers. Okay, there we go. Want to thank all of those folks and all their employees coming. They are fired up today, having a good time, and the serving lines are moving very, very quickly. You still have some time. Now, I want to throw something at you that caught me by surprise, because you always want to know. At the back of the truck that contains all of the smoked meat, okay, you can buy those. They do accept all forms of payment, but we want to let you know they are $100 per bag. $100 per bag. Those of you that come out this way and want to take some of that, and I'm going to say it again like I do every year, do not put those in your car if you are not heading home right away. That smoke aroma will stay with you for weeks. Let's not forget. Now, they pull that out of the ground, smoking for 2 days. Throw that in the back of your truck, and if you can get it home pretty quick, that'll work too. Queen's Coronation coming up at 6 p.m. We're going to talk about the rodeo. We'll be back to tell you more on location. Come on out and have some barbecue. We are the Pulse.
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You just click on the link, and an audio box will open up, and you'll be able to tune in to the polls wherever you may be, or you can just download the Radio Garden app and use that as well. But once again, remember that that works with all the mediums. If you have an iPad, you have an iPhone, whatever that may be, just use the browser side or download the app and you are good to go. Because we'd love to have you come back and check us out, especially when we do what we do. Folks, it is always a pleasure to be a part of this hometown celebration. You already know it takes a community. We want to thank everybody in the community that gets up early, stays up all night, does what they do, and even past directors, those in the community, their wives, their families. It is a huge family community event, and we are proud to be right in the middle of it all. You still got some time. We got 30 minutes till the lines close down. There are 12 lines. So I got to tell you, these lines are small. They're getting everybody out of there really, really quickly. There's still plenty of food. And if you want to take one of these bags with you, they are $100 per bag. So just want to let you know, you can purchase the bags. They do accept all forms of payment. You want to write a check, you got a card, you got cash, they will take any of those things. And also, if you are planning on coming to this rodeo, and I say this every year, you want to be here now. You want to be in that arena right now. Queen's Coronation at 6, and they'll get all the festivities done there. And then the rodeo will begin at 7 p.m., and it is the busiest of the 3 days. Getting a place to sit, finding a place that you're comfortable is really tough today if you're coming last minute. If you're coming at 7 o'clock, if you're coming at 7:30, you're going to miss the fun. So just to pass that on, and then tonight we got Josh Weathers taking the stage, 9 p.m. at the Rita Blanca Coliseum. We'll be back to tell you more and close things out. You got it locked onto the Pulse, 94.5 FM.

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rooted in the biblical tradition, Grace United Methodist Church is building a brighter, more inclusive future. 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
1: This is MG Kelly with you. Welcome back for another romp to the 1970s. Are you ready for it? I thought so. Yeah, we have time for you to email me and get your song requests on. That's how this program works. The only national all-request 70s show in the USA is on. It's Back to the 70s. MG Kelly digging out a little Chicago for you. And yes, we do know what time it is.